Skies will become partly cloudy tonight as temperatures settle in the upper 60s. Tomorrow for Tuesday, a chance to dry out just a little bit. We've got mostly sunny skies and a high of 83. We'll bring a chance of scattered rain showers back into the forecast for Tuesday night. Right now, it looks like Wednesday is going to be partly sunny. We've got a 60% chance of showers and storms, very warm and humid. Highs, mid-80s. We will have lingering showers and a few thunderstorms around for Wednesday night. From the Arkansas Now Weather Center, I'm meteorologist Laura Huckabee.

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1: I'm Stephanie Officer. A state of emergency active in Los Angeles, where a warehouse fire burning since Wednesday is prompting air quality alerts. 85 million pounds of decaying food is burning. Building owners say the flames may have started while contractors were testing solar panels on the roof. City Council member Isabel Jurado today.
2: Families are still dealing with the smoke, odor, ash, closed parks and community spaces, disrupted routines, and serious concerns about what they are breathing.
1: Months of negotiations leading Congress to make progress on passing one of the most significant housing reforms in decades. Today, the Senate voted 85-5 on the 21st Century Road to Housing Act, a bill aiming to allow more housing and home ownership by loosening regulations on construction and limiting Wall Street investors from buying homes families could purchase instead. The bill now heads to the House, where it is also expected to pass with bipartisan support as early as tomorrow. This is ABC News.
3: That'll be $84.52.
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8: Skies will become partly cloudy tonight as temperatures settle in the upper 60s. Tomorrow for Tuesday, a chance to dry out just a little bit. We've got mostly sunny skies and a high of 83. We'll bring a chance of scattered rain showers back into the forecast for Tuesday night. Right now, it looks like Wednesday's going to be partly sunny. We've got a 60% chance of showers and storms, very warm and humid. Highs, mid-80s. We will have lingering showers and a few thunderstorms around for Wednesday night. From the Arkansas Now Weather Center, I'm meteorologist Laura Huckabee.

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1: Skies will become partly cloudy tonight as temperatures settle in the upper 60s. Tomorrow for Tuesday, a chance to dry out just a little bit. We've got mostly sunny skies and a high of 83. We'll bring a chance of scattered rain showers back into the forecast for Tuesday night. Right now, it looks like Wednesday is going to be partly sunny. We've got a 60% chance of showers and storms, very warm and humid. Highs, mid-80s. We will have lingering showers and a few thunderstorms around for Wednesday night. From the Arkansas Now Weather Center, I'm meteorologist Laura Huckabee.

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4: Skies will become partly cloudy tonight as temperatures settle in the upper 60s. Tomorrow for Tuesday, a chance to dry out just a little bit. We've got mostly sunny skies and a high of 83. We'll bring a chance of scattered rain showers back into the forecast for Tuesday night. Right now, it looks like Wednesday's going to be partly sunny. We've got a 60% chance of showers and storms, very warm and humid, highs mid-80s. We will have lingering showers and a few thunderstorms around for Wednesday night. From the Arkansas Now Weather Center, I'm meteorologist Laura Huckabee.

0: and shake it, baby. 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
0: Now let's get real low one time now. 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
1: ABC News, I'm Stephanie Officer. President Trump presenting a softer tone when speaking about the negotiations with Iran to end the months-long conflict. He now insists the diplomacy from Vice President Vance and the U.S. negotiating team will prevent any further escalation in the Strait of Hormuz.
2: As long as they respect us, I don't want to use the word fear, because that's an inappropriate word, but as long as they respect us, we're not going to have any trouble. We have total control of the Strait.
1: Terrifying moments in Dixon, Illinois, after an early morning explosion forced hundreds to leave. Deputy Fire Chief Adam Arnold.
3: Crews quickly extinguished the fire. One resident of the home was found outside, suffering burn injuries to his face and legs.
1: That person flown to Rockford for treatment. After firefighters investigated the area, they detected gas readings in nearby homes. The entire neighborhood of 400 residents evacuated as a precaution. This is ABC News.
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10: Skies will become partly cloudy tonight as temperatures settle in the upper 60s. Tomorrow for Tuesday, a chance to dry out just a little bit. We've got mostly sunny skies and a high of 83. We'll bring a chance of scattered rain showers back into the forecast for Tuesday night. Right now, it looks like Wednesday is going to be partly sunny. We've got a 60% chance of showers and storms, very warm and humid. Highs, mid-80s. We will have lingering showers and a few thunderstorms around for Wednesday night. From the Arkansas Now Weather Center, I'm meteorologist Laura Huckabee.

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1: Skies will become partly cloudy tonight as temperatures settle in the upper 60s. Tomorrow for Tuesday, a chance to dry out just a little bit. We've got mostly sunny skies and a high of 83. We'll bring a chance of scattered rain showers back into the forecast for Tuesday night. Right now, it looks like Wednesday is going to be partly sunny. We've got a 60% chance of showers and storms, very warm and humid, highs mid-80s. We will have lingering showers and a few thunderstorms around for Wednesday night. From the Arkansas Now Weather Center, I'm meteorologist Laura Huckabee.

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3: Skies will become partly cloudy tonight as temperatures settle in the upper 60s. Tomorrow for Tuesday, a chance to dry out just a little bit. We've got mostly sunny skies and a high of 83. We'll bring a chance of scattered rain showers back into the forecast for Tuesday night. Right now, it looks like Wednesday is going to be partly sunny. We've got a 60% chance of showers and storms, very warm and humid. Highs, mid-80s. We will have lingering showers and a few thunderstorms around for Wednesday night. From the Arkansas Now Weather Center, I'm meteorologist Laura Huckabee. Oldies.

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1: 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It was a great time. 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
4: Skies will become partly cloudy tonight as temperatures settle in the upper 60s. Tomorrow for Tuesday, a chance to dry out just a little bit. We've got mostly sunny skies at a high of 83. We'll bring a chance of scattered rain showers back into the forecast for Tuesday night. Right now, it looks like Wednesday's going to be partly sunny. We've got a 60% chance of showers and storms, very warm and humid. Highs, mid-80s. We will have lingering showers and a few thunderstorms around for Wednesday night. From the Arkansas Now Weather Center, I'm meteorologist Laura Huckabee.

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1: Skies will become partly cloudy tonight as temperatures settle in the upper 60s. Tomorrow for Tuesday, a chance to dry out just a little bit. We've got mostly sunny skies and a high of 83. We'll bring a chance of scattered rain showers back into the forecast for Tuesday night. Right now, it looks like Wednesday's going to be partly sunny. We've got a 60% chance of showers and storms, very warm and humid. Highs, mid-80s. We will have lingering showers and a few thunderstorms around for Wednesday night. From the Arkansas Now Weather Center, I'm meteorologist Laura Huckabee.

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2: Skies will become partly cloudy tonight as temperatures settle in the upper 60s. Tomorrow for Tuesday, a chance to dry out just a little bit. We've got mostly sunny skies and a high of 83. We'll bring a chance of scattered rain showers back into the forecast for Tuesday night. Right now, it looks like Wednesday is going to be partly sunny. We've got a 60% chance of showers and storms, very warm and humid. Highs, mid-80s. We will have lingering showers and a few thunderstorms around for Wednesday night. From the Arkansas Now Weather Center, I'm meteorologist Laura Huckabee. We'll be right back.

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1: Skies will become partly cloudy tonight as temperatures settle in the upper 60s. Tomorrow for Tuesday, a chance to dry out just a little bit. We've got mostly sunny skies and a high of 83. We'll bring a chance of scattered rain showers back into the forecast for Tuesday night. Right now, it looks like Wednesday's going to be partly sunny. We've got a 60% chance of showers and storms, very warm and humid. Highs, mid-80s. We will have lingering showers and a few thunderstorms around for Wednesday night. From the Arkansas Now Weather Center, I'm meteorologist Laura Huckabee. Oh,

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2: ABC News, I'm Stephanie Officer. The Iran negotiations are proving successful, according to Vice President J.D. Vance, who is on his way back to the U.S. after a weekend of talks. The VP said they created a, quote, good foundation for a successful final deal that would end the months-long conflict. The most immediate, ensuring the Strait of Hormuz stays open. Iran seems to be agreeable, says ABC contributor retired Colonel Steve Ganyard, because President Trump has granted a sanctions waiver on the sale of Iranian oil.
3: But it'll pump billions and billions of dollars into this Iranian regime that we don't know what its future looks like. We don't know, are they really going to come in and join the world community, or are they going to be the same old Iran that we had before, feeding their proxies to sow dissent around the world?
2: That waiver lasts until August 21st. Merlin the Duck, clad in his signature green Mexico jersey, has become that country's unofficial World Cup mascot because of his cuteness and popularity, so much so he overshadowed the Mexican president at her press conference Monday. This is ABC News.
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6: Skies will become partly cloudy tonight as temperatures settle in the upper 60s. Tomorrow for Tuesday, a chance to dry out just a little bit. We've got mostly sunny skies and a high of 83. We'll bring a chance of scattered rain showers back into the forecast for Tuesday night. Right now, it looks like Wednesday's going to be partly sunny. We've got a 60% chance of showers and storms, very warm and humid. Highs, mid-80s. We will have lingering showers and a few thunderstorms around for Wednesday night. From the Arkansas Now Weather Center, I'm meteorologist Laura Huckabee. Oh,

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1: Skies will become partly cloudy tonight as temperatures settle in the upper 60s. Tomorrow for Tuesday, a chance to dry out just a little bit. We've got mostly sunny skies and a high of 83. We'll bring a chance of scattered rain showers back into the forecast for Tuesday night. Right now, it looks like Wednesday is going to be partly sunny. We've got a 60% chance of showers and storms, very warm and humid. Highs, mid-80s. We will have lingering showers and a few thunderstorms around for Wednesday night. From the Arkansas Now Weather Center, I'm meteorologist Laura Huckabee.

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1: Skies will become partly cloudy tonight as temperatures settle in the upper 60s. Tomorrow for Tuesday, a chance to dry out just a little bit. We've got mostly sunny skies at a high of 83. We'll bring a chance of scattered rain showers back into the forecast for Tuesday night. Right now, it looks like Wednesday is going to be partly sunny. We've got a 60% chance of showers and storms, very warm and humid. Highs, mid-80s. We will have lingering showers and a few thunderstorms around for Wednesday night. From the Arkansas Now Weather Center, I'm meteorologist Laura Huckabee.

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2: I'm Stephanie Officer. The recent renovation to the National Mall's reflecting pool is already deteriorating, and the Trump administration claims vandals are to blame. ABC's Elizabeth Chelsea.
3: It's been just 2 weeks since the $16 million taxpayer-funded renovation. The blue paint already peeling, the water green with algae. The pool could soon be drained for repairs. President Trump recently promised the renovated pool would last for years.
4: 50 to 100 years before you have to do anything.
3: He blamed the damage on vandals.
4: They cut it very violently.
3: He claims someone slashed the bottom of the pool and pulled up the paint, but provided no evidence.
2: It's Take Your Pet to Work Week, and what better way to celebrate than with Bone Jovi the Cat, who guards the Bone Museum in Brooklyn, New York. He oversees a collection of human bones and anatomical specimens. Bone Jovi was adopted from Best Friends Animal Society last June. This is ABC News.
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7: Skies will become partly cloudy tonight as temperatures settle in the upper 60s. Tomorrow for Tuesday, a chance to dry out just a little bit. We've got mostly sunny skies and a high of 83. We'll bring a chance of scattered rain showers back into the forecast for Tuesday night. Right now, it looks like Wednesday is going to be partly sunny. We've got a 60% chance of showers and storms, very warm and humid. Highs, mid-80s. We will have lingering showers and a few thunderstorms around for Wednesday night. From the Arkansas Now Weather Center, I'm meteorologist Laura Huckabee.

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1: Skies will become partly cloudy tonight as temperatures settle in the upper 60s. Tomorrow for Tuesday, a chance to dry out just a little bit. We've got mostly sunny skies at a high of 83. We'll bring a chance of scattered rain showers back into the forecast for Tuesday night. Right now, it looks like Wednesday is going to be partly sunny. We've got a 60% chance of showers and storms, very warm and humid. Highs, mid-80s. We will have lingering showers and a few thunderstorms around for Wednesday night. From the Arkansas Now Weather Center, I'm meteorologist Laura Huckabee.

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1: Skies will become partly cloudy tonight as temperatures settle in the upper 60s. Tomorrow for Tuesday, a chance to dry out just a little bit. We've got mostly sunny skies and a high of 83. We'll bring a chance of scattered rain showers back into the forecast for Tuesday night. Right now, it looks like Wednesday's going to be partly sunny. We've got a 60% chance of showers and storms, very warm and humid. Highs, mid-80s. We will have lingering showers and a few thunderstorms around for Wednesday night. From the Arkansas Now Weather Center, I'm meteorologist Laura Huckabee.

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1: Skies will become partly cloudy tonight as temperatures settle in the upper 60s. Tomorrow for Tuesday, a chance to dry out just a little bit. We've got mostly sunny skies and a high of 83. We'll bring a chance of scattered rain showers back into the forecast for Tuesday night. Right now, it looks like Wednesday is going to be partly sunny. We've got a 60% chance of showers and storms, very warm and humid. Highs, mid-80s. We will have lingering showers and a few thunderstorms around for Wednesday night. From the Arkansas Now Weather Center, I'm meteorologist Laura Huckabee.

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1: Skies will become partly cloudy tonight as temperatures settle in the upper 60s. Tomorrow for Tuesday, a chance to dry out just a little bit. We've got mostly sunny skies and a high of 83. We'll bring a chance of scattered rain showers back into the forecast for Tuesday night. Right now, it looks like Wednesday is going to be partly sunny. We've got a 60% chance of showers and storms, very warm and humid. Highs, mid-80s. We will have lingering showers and a few thunderstorms around for Wednesday night. From the Arkansas Now Weather Center, I'm meteorologist Laura Huckabee. Oh.

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1: Skies will become partly cloudy tonight as temperatures settle in the upper 60s. Tomorrow for Tuesday, a chance to dry out just a little bit. We've got mostly sunny skies and a high of 83. We'll bring a chance of scattered rain showers back into the forecast for Tuesday night. Right now, it looks like Wednesday's going to be partly sunny. We've got a 60% chance of showers and storms, very warm and humid. Highs, mid-80s. We will have lingering showers and a few thunderstorms around for Wednesday night. From the Arkansas Now Weather Center, I'm meteorologist Laura Huckabee.

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1: Skies will become partly cloudy tonight as temperatures settle in the upper 60s. Tomorrow for Tuesday, a chance to dry out just a little bit. We've got mostly sunny skies and a high of 83. We'll bring a chance of scattered rain showers back into the forecast for Tuesday night. Right now, it looks like Wednesday is going to be partly sunny. We've got a 60% chance of showers and storms, very warm and humid. Highs, mid-80s. We will have lingering showers and a few thunderstorms around for Wednesday night. From the Arkansas Now Weather Center, I'm meteorologist Laura Huckabee.

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1: Skies will become partly cloudy tonight as temperatures settle in the upper 60s. Tomorrow for Tuesday, a chance to dry out just a little bit. We've got mostly sunny skies and a high of 83. We'll bring a chance of scattered rain showers back into the forecast for Tuesday night. Right now, it looks like Wednesday's going to be partly sunny. We've got a 60% chance of showers and storms, very warm and humid. Highs, mid-80s. We will have lingering showers and a few thunderstorms around for Wednesday night. From the Arkansas Now Weather Center, I'm meteorologist Laura Huckabee.

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1: Skies will become partly cloudy tonight as temperatures settle in the upper 60s. Tomorrow for Tuesday, a chance to dry out just a little bit. We've got mostly sunny skies and a high of 83. We'll bring a chance of scattered rain showers back into the forecast for Tuesday night. Right now, it looks like Wednesday's going to be partly sunny. We've got a 60% chance of showers and storms, very warm and humid. Highs, mid-80s. We will have lingering showers and a few thunderstorms around for Wednesday night. From the Arkansas Now Weather Center, I'm meteorologist Laura Huckabee. Oh,

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1: Good morning, everyone. We're looking forward to enjoying more sunshine for our Tuesday. We'll call it mostly sunny moving into the afternoon, that's for sure. Highs today in the mid-80s. Skies will be partly cloudy tonight with a few scattered rain showers during the overnight hours. Tomorrow for Wednesday, partly sunny, scattered showers and thunderstorms around. Pretty warm and sticky on Wednesday with highs in the mid-80s. More showers and occasional thunderstorms for Wednesday night. About a 50-50 shot of showers and storms on Thursday. From the Arkansas Now Weather Center, I'm meteorologist Laura Huckabee.

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She made me feel so good. 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
1: Here is this hour's headlines from the Arkansas Now newsroom. Arkansas students showed gains on the latest Atlas assessment. State officials said students improved in every grade level and subject tested, with 42% now scoring at grade level, up from 35% last year. Education Secretary Jacob Oliva said early literacy tutoring and the LEARNS Act contributed to the improvement. 90 Special Olympics Arkansas athletes are competing this week at the 2026 Special Olympics USA Games in Minnesota. This year's event features 16 sports, including the USA Games debut of cornhole and pickleball. The event wraps up this Friday, June 26th. The deadline for students to apply for the Arkansas Academic Challenge Scholarship is July 1st. The scholarship is available to Arkansas traditional and non-traditional students attending two-year or four-year in-state colleges or universities. From the Arkansas Now newsroom, I'm Kelly Conley.
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4: Good morning, everyone. We're looking forward to enjoying more sunshine for our Tuesday. We'll call it mostly sunny moving into the afternoon, that's for sure. Highs today in the mid-80s. Skies will be partly cloudy tonight with a few scattered rain showers during the overnight hours. Tomorrow for Wednesday, partly sunny, scattered showers and thunderstorms around. Pretty warm and sticky on Wednesday with highs in the mid-80s. More showers and occasional thunderstorms for Wednesday night. About a 50-50 shot of showers and storms on Thursday. From the Arkansas Now Weather Center, I'm meteorologist Laura Huckabee.

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1: Good morning, I'm Scotty Woodson from the EAB Ag Network with your EAB Morning Farm Report. We'll be back with more right after this. 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In Arkansas and Missouri, reach out to David Durham, James Chesser, or Jeff Weaver at 870-202-7101. In Alabama and Mississippi, contact Andrew Parker or John Taylor Hickman, 205-364-2102. This report brought to you by PECO Foods, now buying corn and Milo direct from local producers in Arkansas, Alabama, Missouri, and Mississippi. Tariffs may not be popular, but foreign trade barriers to farm and other goods have the administration and some on Capitol Hill defending them. Senator John Hoeven grew louder at a recent ag hearing as the North Dakotan, who also chairs ag appropriations, called for more, not fewer tariffs, especially against Brazil.
2: We need free and fair trade, but they're taking advantage of us, and they have been taking advantage of us for a long darn time.
1: That includes everything from ethanol to sugar, something Hoeven's beet farmers produce a lot of.
2: We need a 301 investigation on sugar. Brazil and other countries are absolutely dumping and taking other actions against our producers, and our sugar industry is up against it. They're in tough shape.
1: The U.S. Trade Representative recently launched a 301 probe against Brazil's barriers to U.S. ethanol, and USDA Secretary Brooke Rollins told senators recently.
3: The fact that Brazil has taken our markets in corn, soybean, all kinds of beef, all kinds of other things is really, really disturbing. And that's on top of China and other countries, that we have to be able to solve for this for national security reasons.
1: The U.S. has been importing more food than it exports for the last few years. The trade war with China hurt U.S. growers, but Hoeven says USTR's Jamison Greer told him that's changing.
2: He talked about additional $17 billion in Chinese sales, and of course, Chairman Xi is coming over here in September, and I really think that is going to, again, kick up more of these sales that we want in these foreign markets.
1: China's already committed to buying at least $25 billion worth of soybeans for each of the next 3 years, and USDA predicts double-digit growth in top ag exports this year due to 19 new trade deals. Now let's take a look at the markets and how they closed yesterday. July corn at 411.5, down 6, with September corn at 419.75, down 5.5. July soybeans at 1115.75, down 7, with August soybeans 1122.5, down 5.75. July wheat at 597.5, down 8.25, with September wheat at 607.5, down 6.5. July cotton at 7521, down 84, with December cotton at 7941, down 26. July rice at 1247.5, up 27. September rice at 1286, up 29.5. Moving on to livestock now. June live cattle at 255.82.5, up 102.5. August live cattle at 247.35, up 72.5. August feeder cattle at 370.42.5, up 382.5. September feeder cattle at 368.82.5, up 415. July lane hogs at 94.65, down 37.5, with August lane hogs at 96.72.5, unchanged. Now a look at our regional weather forecast. Slight chances for showers over the region for today, otherwise partly sunny. Expect highs to be in the low to mid 80s. Overnight lows tonight should dip down into the upper 60s to low 70s, with chances for showers coming back in tonight. Better chances of rain for tomorrow and Thursday. That's your EAB Morning Farm Report, and I'm Scotty Woodson. Have a great day.
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Those were the Monkees here in the final minutes of the 5 o'clock hour here on Oldies Daydream Believer. Yeah, we are at 5:58. We're 2 minutes before the hour of 6 o'clock. ABC News coming your way, of course, at 6 o'clock. Sonny James taking us there this morning. How about some young love here on Oldies on this June the 23rd, the 174th day of 2026.

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1: ABC News, I'm Sherry Preston. Progress in peace talks with Iran. The Trump administration now saying Iran has agreed to allow inspectors from the UN's nuclear agency into the country. That promise, however, was also a part of the deal with Iran reached under the Obama administration, which President Trump tore up. Here's ABC's Steve Ganyard.
2: Some sort of an international body that may begin to at least provide some of the information that's been missing, frankly, for months, if not years. And then it's going to be a decision by the intelligence community about, are the Iranians pushing beyond what eventually will be agreed to?
1: There are changes on the way in the intelligence community, sources tell ABC News. The new acting director of national intelligence, Bull Pulte, has started laying people off. The House could vote as soon as today on a housing reform package that passed the Senate with bipartisan support, one part of it banning Wall Street investors from buying up single-family homes. Europe is roasting, with much of the continent expecting temperatures in the mid-90s or higher for several days. This is ABC News.
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7: Good morning, everyone. We're looking forward to enjoying more sunshine for our Tuesday. We'll call it mostly sunny moving into the afternoon, that's for sure. Highs today in the mid-80s. Skies will be partly cloudy tonight with a few scattered rain showers during the overnight hours. Tomorrow for Wednesday, partly sunny, scattered showers and thunderstorms around. Pretty warm and sticky on Wednesday with highs in the mid-80s. More showers and occasional thunderstorms for Wednesday night. About a 50-50 shot of showers and storms on Thursday. From the Arkansas Now Weather Center, I'm meteorologist Laura Huckabee.
8: All right, Laura, high yesterday of 76. A lot of rain in the Mid-South, 1.8 inches in some places. Wow. Currently in Olive Branch, we've got cloudy skies, 63. In Kennett this morning, it's also 63. Tunica, clear skies, 65. In Bolivar, cloudy skies, 64. And Memphis International, mostly cloudy with a temperature reading of 66. Hey, it's 4 minutes past 6 o'clock this morning on this Tuesday morning, June the 23rd. We've got a heart of gold for you. The Diamond Man, it's Neil Young. Kicking things off here on the 6 o'clock hour with that heart of gold.

Oh, yeah, he's mining for gold here this morning. That's Neil Young kicking things off here on the 6 o'clock hour. Turning our heads now toward the Guess Who, and it's all about these eyes here on this Tuesday, June the 23rd.

There are always that morning after. Yeah, Tuesday, June the 23rd. It's the 174th day of 2020, 691 days left in the year. Well, it is 1972 today when President Richard Nixon signs into law the Education Amendment of 1972, including Title IX, which banned discrimination on the basis of sex for any education program or activity receiving federal financial assistance. Title IX, they call it. June the 23rd, the year 1972. Let's head to Boston this morning. Here's Dave Loggins. Please come to Boston. 14 minutes past 6 o'clock. 16 minutes away from a Mid-South update here on Oldies.

Dave Loggins, and number one fan of the man from Tennessee. 18 minutes past 6 o'clock. Wonder where from Tennessee. Yeah, you know, it's a long state if you've never driven it. It's about 500 miles. I've driven it. Ooh, it is a long way. Hey, let's turn our heads, speaking of Tennessee, 500 miles, it's Macklemore Avenue, Memphis. Soul Man, yeah, that's where it came from. Here's John Belushi, Dad Aykroyd. Here are the Blues Brothers, along with Donald Duck Dunn and Steve Cropper here on Oldies this morning.

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1: All right, this is the Blues Brothers here in the first half of this 6 o'clock hour this morning. We'll talk about Jimmy Dean this morning. The Bad Boys, Rolling Stones. We'll talk about ex-Beatle, Paul McCartney, Barry Manilow, and Buddy Holly. That's all this morning here, this Tuesday morning, on the Mid-South's Oldies Station, the Oldies Network.
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4: Good morning, everyone. We're looking forward to enjoying more sunshine for our Tuesday. We'll call it mostly sunny moving into the afternoon, that's for sure. Highs today in the mid-80s. Skies will be partly cloudy tonight with a few scattered rain showers during the overnight hours. Tomorrow for Wednesday, partly sunny, scattered showers and thunderstorms around. Pretty warm and sticky on Wednesday with highs in the mid-80s. More showers and occasional thunderstorms for Wednesday night. About a 50-50 shot of showers and storms on Thursday. From the Arkansas Now Weather Center, I'm meteorologist Laura Huckabee.
1: All right, Laura, currently in Covington, we've got cloudy skies, 64. In Jonesboro this morning at 64 also. Stuttgart, part of cloudy, 67. In Tunica this morning, clear, 65. And in Fraser, clear, temperature reading of 65. Hey, we're at 24 minutes past 6 o'clock, 6 minutes away from that update, that Mid-South update. We're going to light your far this morning. As they say, here are the Doors, 10cc up next.

burning it down here with the Doors this morning, Light My Fire. As we promised you, 10cc, it is the things that we do for love. We do lots of things, don't we? Got to get us down now to the bottom of the hour. That update next on Oldies.

0: yeah, those things that we do. We do it all for love. Yeah, 10cc here this morning on Oldies. Hey, it's 6:30. Let's check in on that update. It is a Mid-South update this morning on Oldies. See what happened overnight.
1: It is time now for a EAB news update. The Cross County Quorum Court has tabled any decision regarding another wind project for Cross County. The Cross County Quorum Court held a special meeting yesterday to discuss the issue. The project for the wind and parking area is on hold to allow Quorum Court members to address several questions. One of those is how to approach tax abatement. Another is funding the decommissioning of turbines if they ever go offline. County Attorney Vince Guest told the JPs yesterday that the county's contract with Cordelio Power, that's the company that put in the wind turbines in the wind area to the west, gives the county 10 years from the time the turbines became active to fund the decommissioning of those turbines. He says any company putting in wind turbines would be responsible for decommissioning them. A woman from Beverly Hills, California has filed a federal lawsuit against a Searcy, Arkansas monument company after she alleges she ordered a $1 million mausoleum that was not completed on time. She claims her late husband's body was then placed in a temporary mausoleum, which she alleges caused damage to the corpse. Ellen Williams says her husband died in 2024, and she ordered the mausoleum from Matthews Granite Company of Searcy to be placed at the Augusta Memorial Park in Woodruff County. The cost was placed at nearly $950,000. The lawsuit claims the project's completion date was October 1st, 2025. Williams' lawsuit seeks her money back and another unspecified amount of damages from the Searcy company. Academy Award-winning actor Matthew McConaughey will be honored in Little Rock in August. McConaughey will receive the Legend and Groundbreaker Award during the Arkansas Cinema Society's Filmland Annual Awards Program. It'll be held Friday, August 14th in Little Rock. The event will include a screening of The Rivals of Emmaus the King, a 2025 film starring McConaughey. It was filmed in southeast Arkansas. Well, 2 years in, and the Oklahoma Sooners have continued SEC dominance in college baseball. Oklahoma defeated North Carolina 13-2 last night to capture their third national championship in baseball and the Southeastern Conference seventh in a row. The accomplishment comes despite the Sooners' 11th place finish in the SEC regular season. North Carolina finished as national runner-up for the third time since 2006, and now has 13 College World Series appearances without a national championship. Oklahoma follows LSU, Tennessee, LSU, Ole Miss, Mississippi State, and Vanderbilt as national champions. Oregon State won in 2018 in a series in which Arkansas was one out away from the title, only to see a foul ball drop that would have clinched the title. Florida won in 2017, so the SEC is a foul ball out from having won 9 straight titles.
0: All right. Thanks for reflecting there, Lyndall, on what's taking place. Speaking of reflections, here are the Supremes from Motown kicking off the second half of the 6 o'clock hour. Bobby Lewis will do some tossing and we'll do some turning here next on Oldies.

0: Oh, yeah, Bobby Lewis is tossing and turning. Great song there, and a lot of people don't know what the Milkman is, but we're sort of going full circle now with all of these groceries and items being delivered. But anyway, they used to deliver milk door to door. Yeah, 6:39, it's 21 now before 7 o'clock. Of course, we'll have ABC News at 7, but we're headed to the Coco Bacana. Yeah, stay tuned. You're listening to Oldies.
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9: Good morning, everyone. We're looking forward to enjoying more sunshine for our Tuesday. We'll call it mostly sunny moving into the afternoon, that's for sure. Highs today in the mid-80s. Skies will be partly cloudy tonight with a few scattered rain showers during the overnight hours. Tomorrow for Wednesday, partly sunny, scattered showers and thunderstorms around. Pretty warm and sticky on Wednesday with highs in the mid-80s. More showers and occasional thunderstorms for Wednesday night. About a 50-50 shot of showers and storms on Thursday. From the Arkansas Now Weather Center, I'm meteorologist Laura Huckabee.
0: All right, Laura, Carly, and Cersei, we've got cloudy skies, 69. Partly cloudy skies in Jonesboro with a temperature reading of 67. In Olive Branch this morning, cloudy, 63. In Dyersburg, I don't have Dyersburg this morning. In Fraser, we'll go to Fraser. Clear skies, 65, Fraser. Hey, let's go back to this June the 23rd. The year is 1994 when the stage musical Copacabana, based on Barry Manilow's song, well, it opens in London today, 19. 19-

94. Let's hear from Barry at 6:43:17 before the hour of 7 o'clock. He's recovering from lung surgery. He had cancer for the lungs, and his voice has not come back. Creedence Clearwater Revival up next.

And it's the Copa there, Barry Manilow, this morning on Oldies. We go back to the same day. Today is the 23rd of June. The year is 2016. After a trial in which the three living members of Led Zeppelin testified, a jury rules that they are not guilty of plagiarizing the intro of Stairway to Heaven from the 1968 song Taurus by the band Spirit. In 2018, the case is sent back to trial on a technicality, but it is upheld in a 2020 ruling. So Led Zeppelin's Stairway to Heaven is not plagiarized. They didn't plagiarize that Taurus by the band Spirit. Happened 2016. As we promised you, here's Creedence Clearwater Revival at 6:48, 12 minutes before 7 o'clock. Headed to Lodi. Just can't get out of there.

0: California there. That's Creedence Clearwater Revival. Here in the second half of this 6 o'clock hour, 6:51, 9 now before 7. Let's see what the markets did yesterday as we check in on oldies.
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2: Good morning, I'm Scotty Woodson from the EAB Ag Network with your EAB Early Morning Market Update. Let's recap the markets and how they closed yesterday. July corn at 411 and a half, down 6, with September corn at 419 and 3 quarters, down 5 and a half. July soybeans at 1115 and 3 quarters, down 7, with August soybeans 1122 and a half, down 5 and 3 quarters. July wheat at 597 and a half, down 8 and a quarter, with September wheat at 607 and a half, down 6 and a half. July cotton at 7521, down 84, with December cotton at 7941, down 26. July rice at 1247 and a half, up 27. September rice at 1286, up 29 and a half. Moving on to livestock now. June live cattle at 255.82 and a half, up 102 and a half. August live cattle at 247.35, up 72 and a half. August feeder cattle at 370.42 and a half, up 382 and a half. September feeder cattle at 368.82 and a half, up 415. July lane hogs at 94.65, down 37 and a half, with August lane hogs at 96.72 and a half, unchanged. That's your EAB Early Morning Market Update, and I'm Scotty Woodson. Have a great day.
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0: All right, Sarah, around the Mid-South here this morning after that high yesterday of 76 and Somerville this morning. Temperature reading of 63 in Searcy. It's 69 this morning in Batesville, Mississippi. Partly cloudy skies, 66. And in Malden, we've got clear skies. A temperature reading of 63. Hey, it's 6 minutes before 7 o'clock, 6:54. Here's Tommy Rowe and Sheila. We've got T-Bones up next, along with Shocking Blue.
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1: ABC News, I'm Sherry Preston, the vice president touting progress in talks with Iran.
2: That is a major milestone.
3: Vice President J.D. Vance, who led the talks over the weekend, says he got a big concession out of Iran, that they will now allow international nuclear inspectors into the country.
2: Permanently ending a nuclear weapons program in Iran.
3: But that promise of nuclear inspectors was the same promise made under President Obama's deal that Trump tore up. And despite Vance's words, Iranian state media reports Iran has made no new nuclear commitments.
1: ABC's Mary Bruce. Iran this morning says no visits have been scheduled yet for international inspectors. A deadly heat wave is blanketing much of Europe. At least 18 people have died so far in France. Voters hit the polls in four more states for primaries today: New York, Utah, South Carolina, and Maryland. Prime Day is back. Amazon's summer shopping event underway now, expected to generate $26 billion in sales. This is ABC News.
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8: Good morning, everyone. We're looking forward to enjoying more sunshine for our Tuesday. We'll call it mostly sunny moving into the afternoon, that's for sure. Highs today in the mid-80s. Skies will be partly cloudy tonight with a few scattered rain showers during the overnight hours. Tomorrow for Wednesday, partly sunny, scattered showers and thunderstorms around. Pretty warm and sticky on Wednesday with highs in the mid-80s. More showers and occasional thunderstorms for Wednesday night. About a 50-50 shot of showers and storms on Thursday. From the Arkansas Now Weather Center, I'm meteorologist Laura Huckabee.
9: Hey, Laura, let's check conditions in West Tennessee this morning in Bolivar. Cloudy skies, 64. Covington, cloudy, 64. And Frazier, well, clear skies, 65. And at Memphis International, partly cloudy. Temperature reading of 66. It's 4 minutes past 7 o'clock, Saturday night. Here are the Bay City Rollers on Oldies. You betcha.

I'll look forward to Saturday night. Yeah, growing up, that was the night, Saturday night. Friday night, Saturday night, yeah. 7 minutes past the hour of 7 o'clock. Here's another great song. Here's First Class, and we're headed to the beach. Well, around here, it was the river out in California. It was the beach. Here's First Class. We've got the Beatles up next.

All right, that's first class. Great song, yeah. Beach, Baby Beach. Hey, the year is 1976 on this 23rd of June. Paul McCartney wraps up the Wings Over America tour. He did it at the Forum in Los Angeles, marking the last time the ex-Beatle toured until 1989. Wow. Went from 1976 to 1989 without touring. Let's hear from Paul, John, George, and Ringo. Day Tripper, 7-11, 11 minutes past 7 o'clock.

day tripper there with the Fab Four Hot Oldies. We go back to this day, the 23rd of June, 2006. Tony Bennett made a surprise appearance during the Tim McGraw and Faith Hill's sold-out show at New York's Madison Square Garden today, 2006. Tony joined Tim for a rendition of Hank Williams' classic Cold, Cold Heart. Hey, Tim McGraw, Tony Bennett. You know, I heard Dion DiMucci talk about he was interested in what Hank Sr. was doing as far as the songwriting was involved. And, of course, you had B.J. Thomas that recorded his Cold, Cold Heart. How about I'm So Lonesome I Could Cry is what B.J. recorded. Here's Hank Sr. with that Cold, Cold Heart here at 15 minutes past 7 o'clock.

All right, we're 18 minutes past 7 o'clock, and the year is 2014. A groundbreaking was held for the Jimmy Dean Museum today, which opened 2 years later on the grounds of Wayland Baptist University. That's in Jimmy Dean's hometown of Plainview, Texas. Jimmy's widow, Donna Dean Stevens, well, she was present for the ceremony. The museum houses much of Jimmy Dean's memorabilia, as well as a larger-than-life-size bronze statue that was created by a Richmond sculptor and funded, get this, by Hillshire Brands. That's the owner of the Jimmy Dean sausage brand. The museum is funded by a gift from the Dean Family Foundation. All of that happened today, 2004, in observance of Jimmy Dean, and it funded by Hillshire Brands. Let's hear from Jimmy Dean, PT 109 this morning.

0: which proves it's hard to get the best of a man named John.
1: All right, that's the late Jimmy Dean there, the Sausage Man, and PT-109. Hey, it's 22 minutes past 8 o'clock. We're 8 minutes away from another Mid-South update here on Oldies. Stay tuned. 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
5: Good morning, everyone. We're looking forward to enjoying more sunshine for our Tuesday. We'll call it mostly sunny moving into the afternoon, that's for sure. Highs today in the mid-80s. Skies will be partly cloudy tonight with a few scattered rain showers during the overnight hours. Tomorrow for Wednesday, partly sunny, scattered showers and thunderstorms around. Pretty warm and sticky on Wednesday with highs in the mid-80s. More showers and occasional thunderstorms for Wednesday night. About a 50-50 shot of showers and storms on Thursday. From the Arkansas Now Weather Center, I'm meteorologist Laura Huckabee.
1: All right, Laura, we had a high yesterday of 76. Had rain yesterday, about an inch, 1.8 inches. Wow. Hey, let's look at this date again, June 23rd. Dave Bartholomew, who co-wrote many of Fats Domino's hits, dies today, 2019. The year is 2019. He dies at the age of 100. Wow. Dave Bartholomew, who co-wrote many of Fats's hits. Here's one of them. Let the Four Winds Blow. 25 minutes past 7 o'clock.

0: Fat Man Fats Domino here this morning in the first half of the 7 o'clock hour. Tuesday, June the 23rd. There are 191 days left in the year. 1931 today, aviators Wiley Post and Harold Gatty took off from Roosevelt Field in New York on a round-the-world flight that lasted 8 days and 15 hours. Today, 1931. Well, it's 1979 when the Charlie Daniels Band, they released The Devil Went Down to Georgia. Charlie plays the fiddle parts for both Johnny and the Devil. He says the Devil part is, quote, just a bunch of noise. We're going to let that noise take us down now to the bottom of the hour for a Mid-South update. It's next here on Oldies, the Charlie Daniels Band and That Devil Went Down to Georgia. 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
1: Down to Georgia, he was looking for a soul to steal. He was in a bind because he was way behind and he was willing to make a deal. When he came across this young man sawing on a fiddle and playing it hot, and the devil jumped up on a hickory stump and said, boy, let me tell you what, I guess you didn't know it, but I'm a fiddle player too, and if you'd care to take a dare, I'll make a bet with you. Now you play pretty good fiddle, boy, but give the devil his due. I bet a fiddle of gold against your soul because I think I'm better than you. The boy said, my name's Johnny, and it might be a sin, but I'll take your bet, and you're gonna regret, 'cause I'm the best as ever been.

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And fire flew from his fingertips as he rosined up his bow. And he pulled the bow across the strings and it made an evil hiss. And then a band

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Johnny said, "Devil, just come on back if you ever want to try again. 'Cause I've told you once, you son of a gun,

0: Well, he went down to Georgia. We're at the bottom of the 7 o'clock hour. Let's check it out, another update.
1: Hello, everyone. It is time now for an EAB News update. The National Guard 77th Expeditionary Combat Aviation Brigade will conduct flyovers in Arkansas throughout the week next week to honor America 250, which will be on Independence Day a week from this Saturday. The flyovers will include Black Hawk helicopters and C-130s. They'll begin next Monday. Several cities in east and northeast Arkansas will experience the flyovers, and those include Ashflat, Batesville, BB, Blytheville, Corning, Forest City, Harrisburg, Heber Springs, Jonesboro, Lake City, Marion, Melbourne, Mountain Home, Mountain View, Newport, Osceola, Paragould, Pickett, Pocahontas, Salem, Searcy, Walnut Ridge, West Memphis, and Wynn. Arkansas Attorney General Tim Griffin is suing online gaming platform Roblox and messaging service Discord, claiming their platforms put children at risk from sexual predators. The suit asked the court to declare the company's business practices a public nuisance under Arkansas law and order them to stop the practices outlined in the complaint. The complaint would have the company forfeit all profits earned through their practices and to provide funding for education on the topic, as well as requesting the payment of damages. It does not name a dollar amount. The lawsuit was filed under the Arkansas Deceptive Trade Practices Act in the Superior Court of Los Angeles County. The American Automobile Society projects 72.2 million Americans will travel at least 50 miles from home during the Independence Day holiday period. That's from this Saturday, June 27th, till Sunday, July the 5th. That would surpass the record of 71.8 million of a year ago. According to the AAA, some 5.5 million of those will be from Arkansas, Louisiana, Oklahoma, and Texas. A release states that even with higher gasoline prices this year, automobile travel remains the cheapest mode of travel during the holiday period. This Independence Day holiday is billed as America 250, as America celebrates its 250th birthday. The NBA draft is tonight and tomorrow night at the Barclays Center in Brooklyn. Arkansas's Darius Acuff Jr. is expected to be a lottery pick, maybe going as high as fourth or fifth in the draft. Acuff won the Bob Cousy Award as the nation's top point guard. He was both the SEC Player of the Year and Freshman of the Year. Acuff will become Arkansas's fifth one-and-done player, following Moses Moody, Anthony Black, Nick Smith Jr., and Jordan Walsh. Malik Thomas will become the sixth during this year's draft. Trayvon Bazile is also expected to be drafted. The Memphis Grizzlies have the third overall pick in the draft.
0: All right, Lindell, appreciate that update. Let's kick it off the second half of 7 o'clock hour. Dr. Hook, we're going to share the night together, and we've got a little story about Buddy Holly and one of his guitars here up next.

Dr. Hook here, and kicking off that second half of the 7 o'clock hour here on Oldies. Well, it's 1990, June the 23rd. Actor Gary Busey. Gary Busey, best known for the lead role in the controversial 1978 biopic, The Buddy Holly Story. Well, Gary purchases one of Buddy's guitars, complete with tooled leather case made by the rocker himself, Buddy, in auction, and he paid approximately $240,000 for that guitar and the tooled leather case that was made by Buddy himself. The year is 1990. Let's hear from Buddy. That'll be the day. 7:38, 22 before 8 o'clock.

0: will be the day, and the day is June the 23rd. The year is 2013. Bobby Blue Bland dies of an undisclosed illness at the age of 83 today, 2013. 7:40:20 now before 8 o'clock.
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0: Looking at more today in history on this June the 23rd. Diana Ross pleads not guilty to drunk driving charges in Tucson today, 2003. That was after being discovered with a .2 BAC, claimed that the arresting officer threatened her with injury if she did not take the breath test, 2003. Let's hear from the Supremes from Motown. I hear a symphony here on Oldies. Good morning.

It's a tender melody. I hear a symphony. June the 23rd, Tuesday, the 174th day of 2026. We go back to 2013. Boy, I remember this one. Daredevil Nick Wolinda successfully completed a 22-minute walk without a safety net or harness on a tightrope spanning the Little Colorado River Gorge in Arizona near the Grand Canyon. The quarter-mile crossing was seen by people worldwide via TV and online streaming. Happened today, 2013. Man, I could not believe it. Heights, I don't particularly care for. Here's America's Band.

0: America's band, the Beach Boys, Hot Oldies. Mob boss John Gotti was sentenced to life after being found guilty of murder today, 1992. He was found guilty of murder, racketeering, and other charges. John Gotti died in prison 2002. He spent 10 years there. He was sentenced there 1992 today, June the 23rd, died 2002. We're at 7:49, 11 minutes before 8 o'clock.
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0: Well, she was born on this day, the 23rd of June. The year was 1929. We're talking about June Carter Cash, singer and wife of Johnny Cash. June had hits with Johnny, including Ring of Four, Jackson, If I Were a Carpenter. She played the guitar, the banjo, harmonica, and auto harp, and acted in several films and television shows. June Carter Cash won 5 Grammy Awards, and she died the 15th of May, 2003, at the age of 73. Let's hear from June and Johnny. We're headed to Jackson here this morning on Oldies.

Oh, yeah, we're headed to Jackson. Yeah, Jackson, Tennessee, Jackson, Mississippi. Wonder where it was. Hey, let's hear now from Flash Cadillac. The Continental Kids, did you ever boogie with your baby? Of course you did. Hey, we're 6 minutes before 8 o'clock.

Australia, Flash Cadillac, the Continental Kids. Today's highlight in history, 1972. President Richard Nixon signed into law the Education Amendment of 1972, including Title IX, which barred discrimination on the basis of sex for any education program or activities receiving federal financial assistance. Title IX. Well, that's Flash Cadillac, the Continental Kids. Did you ever boogie with your baby? How about a taste of honey? Herb Alpert, the Tijuana Brass.

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1: ABC News, I'm Sherry Preston. Cuts coming to America's intelligence community. Sources tell ABC that Bill Pulte, the new acting director of national intelligence, has started lots of layoffs. ABC's Karen Wise in Washington.
2: Pulte has promised to cut hundreds of jobs. His appointment by President Trump has faced bipartisan backlash because Pulte has no experience in intelligence. The Office of the Director of National Intelligence has not returned a request for comment, and it was not immediately clear how many jobs had been affected. But sources say the National Counterterrorism Center was expected to be hit hard by the cuts.
1: In a post this morning, President Trump says Iran has agreed to what he calls, quote, the highest level nuclear inspections. Long into the future, Iran's foreign minister says no visits from international inspectors have been scheduled thus far. Dangerously hot weather settling in over much of Europe, with temperatures expected in the mid-90s or higher for several days. This is ABC News.
3: Man, I love this place. I've been surfing here since I was a kid. Now, seeing my grandson out on the water, it means everything to me. Watching him and taking in the blue waves, the sea breeze, the blurry horizon.
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5: Good morning, everyone. We're looking forward to enjoying more sunshine for our Tuesday. We'll call it mostly sunny moving into the afternoon, that's for sure. Highs today in the mid-80s. Skies will be partly cloudy tonight with a few scattered rain showers during the overnight hours. Tomorrow for Wednesday, partly sunny, scattered showers and thunderstorms around. Pretty warm and sticky on Wednesday with highs in the mid-80s. More showers and occasional thunderstorms for Wednesday night. About a 50-50 shot of showers and storms on Thursday. From the Arkansas Now Weather Center, I'm meteorologist Laura Huckabee.
6: Laura around the Mid-South here this morning in Stuttgart, partly cloudy, 67. Searcy, well, we've got cloudy skies, 69. Jonesboro, 64. In Fraser this morning, clear skies, 65. At Olive Branch, at 63. In Memphis International, partly cloudy, temperature reading of 66. Big day today, 2002, on this 23rd of June, and a major expansion of gun rights. The Supreme Court said Americans have a right to carry firearms in public for self-defense. That happened today, 2022. Hey, we're 5 minutes past 8 o'clock. During the first hour, we've got the Beatles for you. We've got Freddie Boom Boom Cannon, the Atlanta Rhythm Section. We've got ABBA, the Rolling Stones, plus Marvin Gaye, that Crazy Elephant, Louis Armstrong, Gordon Lightfoot, Shades of Blue, Chicago, and here's Gene McDaniel to kick things off here on the 8 o'clock hour. Musically, Tower of Strength.
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0: You heard these songs on the radio back then, and they're still on the radio right here. 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
4: Good morning, everyone. We're looking forward to enjoying more sunshine for our Tuesday. We'll call it mostly sunny moving into the afternoon, that's for sure. Highs today in the mid-80s. Skies will be partly cloudy tonight with a few scattered rain showers during the overnight hours. Tomorrow for Wednesday, partly sunny, scattered showers and thunderstorms around. Pretty warm and sticky on Wednesday with highs in the mid-80s. More showers and occasional thunderstorms for Wednesday night. About a 50-50 shot of showers and storms on Thursday. From the Arkansas Now Weather Center, I'm meteorologist Laura Huckabee.

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1: Hello, everyone. It is time now for an EAB News Update. The Arkansas Department of Human Services has created a web page explaining the work requirements for Medicaid recipients that begin on July 1st. The requirement is for anyone aged 19 to 64 who receives Medicaid through the ARC Home Program. Anyone who meets the criteria must work, volunteer at a state-funded organization, or go to school for 20 hours per week. The DHS plans to collect work hours using existing data sources, but the department says recipients will be required to report their hours as well. The Dolly Parton Imagination Library is continuing to serve families throughout Arkansas. Library sends free books to children statewide up to age 5. In the last month, the library has sent over 80,000 books throughout the state. Officials with the library say about 44% of eligible children in Arkansas are registered to the program. Books in both English and Spanish are available. Tammy Benson is the Arkansas director of the Dolly Parton Imagination Library. The annual Grow for the Green Soybean Challenge is now open to those to enter the contest. The deadline to enter is August 1st. The contest is administered by the Arkansas Soybean Association and funded by the Soybean Promotion Board. Top three producers in 7 regions and 1 statewide conventional non-GMO division will receive awards. Those will include $7,500 for first place, $5,000 for second, $2,500 for third. Producers who achieve 100 bushels per acre will be inducted into the 100 Bushel Club. First-time members are eligible for a share of the additional $5,000 in prizes and a paid trip to the Commodity Classic in New Orleans. Registration is available at themiraclebean.com. Former Arkansas Razorback Bobby Portis is apparently headed to Miami as a part of the Giannis-Diallo deal. Those two are headed to the Heat in exchange for Tyler Hero, Jamie Jacquez Jr., and Kel L. Ware, and Kavarius Jaconis. The deal includes 2 Arkansans. Portis was an All-Stater at Little Rock Hall before becoming a Razorback. He was taken in the 2015 draft by the Chicago Bulls. Ware played at North Little Rock. He was taken in the 2024 draft by Milwaukee. He played college basketball at both Oregon and Indiana.

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7: Good morning, everyone. We're looking forward to enjoying more sunshine for our Tuesday. We'll call it mostly sunny moving into the afternoon, that's for sure. Highs today in the mid-80s. Skies will be partly cloudy tonight with a few scattered rain showers during the overnight hours. Tomorrow for Wednesday, partly sunny, scattered showers and thunderstorms around. Pretty warm and sticky on Wednesday with highs in the mid-80s. More showers and occasional thunderstorms for Wednesday night. About a 50-50 shot of showers and storms on Thursday. From the Arkansas Now Weather Center, I'm meteorologist Laura Huckabee.

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3: Hi, everyone. Our Tuesday forecast is bringing in some sunshine. Highs today will be in the low 80s. Nice dry air today, low humidity. Tonight, clouds roll in and we'll bring in a few scattered rain showers after midnight. Tomorrow, partly sunny. We've got a 40% chance of showers and storms, mainly through the middle and end of the afternoon. Highs tomorrow, low 80s. Thursday, another 40% chance of showers and storms. Warmer, though, with a high of 87. From the Arkansas Now Weather Center, I'm meteorologist Laura Huckabee.
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0: Golden Oldies, the Oldies Network.
1: Here is this hour's headlines from the Arkansas Now newsroom. Arkansas students showed gains on the latest Atlas assessment. State officials said students improved in every grade level and subject tested, with 42% now scoring at grade level, up from 35% last year. Education Secretary Jacob Oliva said early literacy tutoring and the Learns Act contributed to the improvement. 90 Special Olympics Arkansas athletes are competing this week at the 2026 Special Olympics USA Games in Minnesota. This year's event features 16 sports, including the USA Games debut of cornhole and pickleball. The event wraps up this Friday, June 26th. The deadline for students to apply for the Arkansas Academic Challenge Scholarship is July 1st. The scholarship is available to Arkansas traditional and non-traditional students attending two-year or four-year in-state colleges or universities. From the Arkansas Now newsroom, I'm Kelly Conley.
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6: Hi everyone, our Tuesday forecast is bringing in some sunshine. Highs today will be in the low 80s. Nice dry air today, low humidity. Tonight clouds roll in and we'll bring in a few scattered rain showers after midnight. Tomorrow, partly sunny. We've got a 40% chance of showers and storms, mainly through the middle and end of the afternoon. Highs tomorrow, low 80s. Thursday, another 40% chance of showers and storms. Warmer though, with a high of 87. From the Arkansas Now Weather Center, I'm meteorologist Laura Huckabee.

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0: 9, corn at 409 and 3 quarters, down 1 and 3 quarters. With September corn at 417 and 3 quarters, down 2. July soybeans, 1119 and a quarter, up 3 and a half. With August soybeans, 1126 and a half, up 4. July wheat at 593, down 4 and a half. With September wheat at 603 and a quarter, down 4 and a quarter. July cotton at 7322, down 199. With December cotton at 7843, down 98. July rice at 1256, up 8 and a half. With September rice at 1294, up 8. Moving on to livestock now, June live cattle 255.50, down 32.5. August live cattle 246.72.5, down 62.5. August feeder cattle 369.87.5, down 55. September feeder cattle 368.62.5, down 20. July lane hogs at 94.27.5, down 37.5. With August hogs at 97.07.5, up 35. That's your EAB opening market report, and I'm Scotty Woodson. 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
2: ABC News, I'm Sherry Preston. The Supreme Court handing down several decisions today, including one ruling that said a Rastafarian man cannot sue the Louisiana prison guards who cut his dreadlocks. The justices condemned what happened to the man but ruled federal law to protect religious rights does not permit lawsuits for monetary damages. Several other big cases, including birthright citizenship, are still pending. Iran's president in Pakistan for discussions about the ongoing ceasefire with the United States.
3: President Trump this morning claimed on social media that Iran has, quote, fully and completely agreed to what he called highest-level nuclear inspections long into the future. He went on to say that if Iran did not agree to this, there would be no further negotiations.
2: However, ABC's Karen Travers reports a spokesperson for Iran's foreign ministry says Iran will not allow inspectors access to nuclear sites that were damaged during the war. Firefighters still struggling to contain a blaze at a 500,000-square-foot warehouse in Los Angeles that's been burning since last week. This is ABC News.
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6: Hi, everyone. Our Tuesday forecast is bringing in some sunshine. Highs today will be in the low 80s. Nice dry air today, low humidity. Tonight, clouds roll in and we'll bring in a few scattered rain showers after midnight. Tomorrow, partly sunny. We've got a 40% chance of showers and storms, mainly through the middle and end of the afternoon. Highs tomorrow, low 80s. Thursday, another 40% chance of showers and storms. Warmer, though, with a high of 87. From the Arkansas Now Weather Center, I'm meteorologist Laura Huckabee.

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1: What's new, Pussycat? Whoa, whoa, whoa. What's new, Pussycat?

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2: Hi, everyone. Our Tuesday forecast is bringing in some sunshine. Highs today will be in the low 80s. Nice dry air today, low humidity. Tonight, clouds roll in and we'll bring in a few scattered rain showers after midnight. Tomorrow, partly sunny. We've got a 40% chance of showers and storms, mainly through the middle and end of the afternoon. Highs tomorrow, low 80s. Thursday, another 40% chance of showers and storms. Warmer, though, with a high of 87. From the Arkansas Now Weather Center, I'm meteorologist Laura Huckabee.

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1: Here's the latest from the Arkansas Now newsroom. Arkansas Attorney General Tim Griffin sued Roblox Corporation and Discord Incorporated, accusing the companies of deceptive practices and unsafe product design that put children at risk online. Griffin alleges predators use Roblox to contact and groom children before moving conversations to Discord, where they solicit explicit images, commit sextortion, and arrange in-person meetings. He filed a lawsuit under the Arkansas Deceptive Trade Practices Act. Meanwhile, the National Weather Service reported that damage from a Monday morning tornado in Ozark appeared to be consistent with an EF1. Damage included downed trees and power lines, along with damaged homes. No injuries have been reported. And on June 12th, the gates to Arkansas's first lift-assisted bike park opened to the public, featuring 20 miles of trails in Bella Vista. From the Arkansas Now newsroom, I'm Kate Carlton.
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5: Hi, everyone. Our Tuesday forecast is bringing in some sunshine. Highs today will be in the low 80s. Nice dry air today, low humidity. Tonight, clouds roll in and we'll bring in a few scattered rain showers after midnight. Tomorrow, partly sunny. We've got a 40% chance of showers and storms, mainly through the middle and end of the afternoon. Highs tomorrow, low 80s. Thursday, another 40% chance of showers and storms. Warmer, though, with a high of 87. From the Arkansas Now Weather Center, I'm meteorologist Laura Huckabee.

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1: Rice prices continue to climb this hour. Good morning, I'm Scotty Woodson on the EAB Ag Network with your EAB Midday Market Report. July corn at 409 and a quarter, down 2 1/4, with September corn at 417 and a quarter, down 2 1/2. July soybeans at 1117, up 1 1/4, with August soybeans 1124 and a quarter, up 1 3/4. July wheat at 592 and a quarter, down 5 1/4, with September wheat at 603, down 4 1/2. July cotton at 7350, down 171. December cotton at 7819, down 122. July rice 1268, up 20 1/2 cents, with September rice at 1307 1/2, up 21 1/2. Moving on to livestock now, June live cattle at 255.45, down 37 1/2. August live cattle at 246.82 1/2, down 52 1/2. August feeder cattle at 369.82 1/2, down 60, with September feeder cattle at 368.37 1/2, down 45. July lane hogs at 94.52 1/2, down 12 1/2. August hogs at 97.85, up 112 1/2. That's your EAB Midday Market Report, and I'm Scotty Woodson. 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
2: ABC News, I'm Sherry Preston. A UN agency says an evacuation plan will begin soon to get the 11,000 people who've been stranded on ships in the Strait of Hormuz out. Talks continue on a permanent end to the war between the U.S. and Iran, what has been agreed to, allowing UN nuclear inspectors into the country and allowing Iran to sell its oil legally to other countries. ABC's Britt Clennett.
3: By the U.S. temporarily lifting oil sanctions on Iran, what it is opening the door for Tehran to sell oil in American currency in U.S. dollars for the first time in almost two decades. Now, despite Iran saying there's no timeline or saying there's no commitment on allowing those inspectors in, President Trump, he's defending this deal with Iran, claiming in posts on social media that Iran has fully and completely agreed to these high-level, limitless nuclear inspections, he says.
2: President Trump saying that the water in the reflecting pool will be drained again for permanent repair, either immediately before or after the 4th of July. This is ABC News.
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7: Hi, everyone. Our Tuesday forecast is bringing in some sunshine. Highs today will be in the low 80s. Nice dry air today, low humidity. Tonight, clouds roll in and we'll bring in a few scattered rain showers after midnight. Tomorrow, partly sunny. We've got a 40% chance of showers and storms, mainly through the middle and end of the afternoon. Highs tomorrow, low 80s. Thursday, another 40% chance of showers and storms. Warmer, though, with a high of 87. From the Arkansas Now Weather Center, I'm meteorologist Laura Huckabee. We'll be right back.

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2: Hi, everyone. Our Tuesday forecast is bringing in some sunshine. Highs today will be in the low 80s. Nice dry air today, low humidity. Tonight, clouds roll in and we'll bring in a few scattered rain showers after midnight. Tomorrow, partly sunny. We've got a 40% chance of showers and storms, mainly through the middle and end of the afternoon. Highs tomorrow, low 80s. Thursday, another 40% chance of showers and storms. Warmer, though, with a high of 87. From the Arkansas Now Weather Center, I'm meteorologist Laura Huckabee. Only

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4: Hi, everyone. Our Tuesday forecast is bringing in some sunshine. Highs today will be in the low 80s. Nice dry air today, low humidity. Tonight, clouds roll in and we'll bring in a few scattered rain showers after midnight. Tomorrow, partly sunny. We've got a 40% chance of showers and storms, mainly through the middle and end of the afternoon. Highs tomorrow, low 80s. Thursday, another 40% chance of showers and storms. Warmer, though, with a high of 87. From the Arkansas Now Weather Center, I'm meteorologist Laura Huckabee.

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5: 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I'm staying in room 22, and I was wondering if there was anyone I could chat with about my sheets. 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
1: 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July corn at 409 and a quarter, down 2 1/4, with September corn at 417 and a quarter, down 2 1/2. July soybeans 1117, up 1 1/4, with August soybeans 1124 and a quarter, up 1 3/4. July wheat at 589, down 8 1/2, with September wheat at 599 and a half, down 8. July cotton at 7230, down 291, with December cotton at 7831, down 110. July rice at 1290. And a half, up 43 cents. September rice, 1327, up 41. Moving on to livestock now, June live cattle 255.10, down 72 1/2, with August live cattle 246.37 1/2, down 97 1/2. August feeder cattle 368.97 1/2, down 145. September feeder cattle 367.90, down 92 1/2. July lean hogs 94.35, down 30, with August lean hogs 97.57 1/2, up 85. That's your EAB Noon Market Report, and I'm Scotty Woodson. Have a great day.
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6: Hi everyone, our Tuesday forecast is bringing in some sunshine. Highs today will be in the low 80s. Nice dry air today, low humidity. Tonight clouds roll in and we'll bring in a few scattered rain showers after midnight. Tomorrow, partly sunny. We've got a 40% chance of showers and storms, mainly through the middle and end of the afternoon. Highs tomorrow, low 80s. Thursday, another 40% chance of showers and storms. Warmer though, with a high of 87. From the Arkansas Now Weather Center, I'm meteorologist Laura Huckabee. Oldie.

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1: Hello, everyone. It is time now for a EAB news update. The Cross County Quorum Court has tabled any decision regarding another wind project for Cross County. The Cross County Quorum Court held a special meeting yesterday to discuss the issue. The project for the wind and parking area is on hold to allow Quorum Court members to address several questions. One of those is how to approach tax abatement. Another is funding the decommissioning of turbines if they ever go offline. County Attorney Vince Guest told the JPs yesterday that the county's contract with Cordelio Power, that's the company that put in the wind turbines in the wind area to the west, gives the county 10 years from the time the turbines became active to fund the decommissioning of those turbines. He says any company putting in wind turbines would be responsible for decommissioning them. A woman from Beverly Hills, California has filed a federal lawsuit against a Searcy, Arkansas monument company after she alleges she ordered a $1 million mausoleum that was not completed on time. She claims her late husband's body was then placed in a temporary mausoleum, which she alleges caused damage to the corpse. Ellen Williams says her husband died in 2024, and she ordered the mausoleum from Matthews Granite Company of Searcy to be placed at the Augusta Memorial Park in Woodruff County. The cost was placed at nearly $950,000. The lawsuit claims the project's completion date was October 1st, 2025. Williams's lawsuit seeks her money back and another unspecified amount of damages from the Searcy company. Academy Award-winning actor Matthew McConaughey will be honored in Little Rock in August. McConaughey will receive the Legend and Groundbreaker Award during the Arkansas Cinema Society's Filmland Annual Awards Program. It'll be held Friday, August 14th in Little Rock. The event will include a screening of The Rivals of Amaya's the King, a 2025 film starring McConaughey. It was filmed in Southeast Arkansas. But 2 years in, and the Oklahoma Sooners have continued SEC dominance in college baseball. Oklahoma defeated North Carolina 13-2 last night to capture their third national championship in baseball and the Southeastern Conference seventh in a row. The accomplishment comes despite the Sooners' 11th place finish in the SEC regular season. North Carolina finished as national runner-up for the third time since 2006 and now has 13 College World Series appearances without a national championship. Oklahoma follows LSU, Tennessee, LSU, Ole Miss, Mississippi State, and Vanderbilt as national champions. Oregon State won in 2018 in a series in which Arkansas was one out away from the title, only to see a foul ball drop that would have clinched the title. Florida won in 2017, so the SEC is a foul ball out from having won nine straight titles.

0: out.
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6: Hi, everyone. Our Tuesday forecast is bringing in some sunshine. Highs today will be in the low 80s. Nice dry air today, low humidity. Tonight, clouds roll in and we'll bring in a few scattered rain showers after midnight. Tomorrow, partly sunny. We've got a 40% chance of showers and storms, mainly through the middle and end of the afternoon. Highs tomorrow, low 80s. Thursday, another 40% chance of showers and storms. Warmer, though, with a high of 87. From the Arkansas Now Weather Center, I'm meteorologist Laura Huckabee.
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2: Hi, everyone. We've got mostly sunny skies for the rest of the afternoon with highs today in the low 80s and a slim chance of a shower after midnight tonight. Tomorrow, we'll likely have a few scattered showers and thunderstorms around. Most of those will be early on. Otherwise, partly sunny skies with a high close to 80 degrees. A few showers are going to move right back into the picture for Wednesday night. A 40% chance of showers and storms on Thursday. Otherwise, Thursday, sunny, hot, and 87. From the Arkansas Now Weather Center, I'm meteorologist Laura Huckabee.

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1: Here's the latest headlines from the Arkansas Now newsroom. The National Weather Service has reported that damage from a Monday morning tornado in Ozark appeared to be consistent with an EF1. Damage included downed trees and power lines and damaged homes. No injuries have been reported. Arkansas Attorney General Tim Griffin has sued Roblox Corporation and Discord Incorporated, accusing the companies of deceptive practices and unsafe product design that put children at risk online. Griffin alleges predators use Roblox to contact and groom children before moving conversations to Discord, where they solicit explicit images, commit sextortion, and arrange in-person meetings. He filed the lawsuit under the Arkansas Deceptive Trade Practices Act. And on June 12th, the gates of Arkansas's first lift-assisted bike park opened to the public. The Oz Trails Bike Park features 20 miles of trails in Bella Vista. From the Arkansas Now newsroom, I'm Scotty Woodson. 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
5: Hi, everyone. We've got mostly sunny skies for the rest of the afternoon with highs today in the low 80s and a slim chance of a shower after midnight tonight. Tomorrow, we'll likely have a few scattered showers and thunderstorms around. Most of those will be early on. Otherwise, partly sunny skies with a high close to 80 degrees. A few showers are going to move right back into the picture for Wednesday night. A 40% chance of showers and storms on Thursday. Otherwise, Thursday, sunny, hot, and 87. From the Arkansas Now Weather Center, I'm meteorologist Laura Huckabee.

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4: Hi, everyone. We've got mostly sunny skies for the rest of the afternoon with highs today in the low 80s and a slim chance of a shower after midnight tonight. Tomorrow, we'll likely have a few scattered showers and thunderstorms around. Most of those will be early on. Otherwise, partly sunny skies with a high close to 80 degrees. A few showers are going to move right back into the picture for Wednesday night. A 40% chance of showers and storms on Thursday. Otherwise, Thursday, sunny, hot, and 87. From the Arkansas Now Weather Center, I'm meteorologist Laura Huckabee.

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1: 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The inaugural Arkansas Folklife Festival is this weekend. The event runs from Friday, June the 26th through Sunday, June 28th at Riverfront Park in North Little Rock. Organizers said the free festival will feature performers including Bobby Rush and Lucinda Williams, alongside artists, cooks, and storytellers from across the state. And country musician Ella Langley announced an extension of her sold-out The Dandelion Tour to include a stop in North Little Rock on Saturday, August 22nd. Public ticket sales begin this Friday. From the Arkansas Now newsroom, I'm Scotty Woodson.
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10: Hi, everyone. We've got mostly sunny skies for the rest of the afternoon with highs today in the low 80s and a slim chance of a shower after midnight tonight. Tomorrow, we'll likely have a few scattered showers and thunderstorms around. Most of those will be early on. Otherwise, partly sunny skies with a high close to 80 degrees. A few showers are going to move right back into the picture for Wednesday night. A 40% chance of showers and storms on Thursday. Otherwise, Thursday, sunny, hot, and 87. From the Arkansas Now Weather Center, I'm meteorologist Laura Huckabee. Oh.

0: half. Moving on to livestock now, June live cattle 255.15, down 67.5. August live cattle 246 even, down 135. August feeder cattle 368.15, down 227.5. September feeder cattle 366.97.5, down 185. July lane hogs 94.22.5, down 42.5. With August hogs 97.22.5, up 50. That's your EAB market countdown, and I'm Scotty Woodson. Have a great day.
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1: ABC News, I'm Wayne Cabot. President Trump says Iran is wrong in saying that it made no deal to allow full access by nuclear inspectors. He was asked to clarify at an event in Pennsylvania's Lehigh Valley.
2: From your view, Mr. President, when will those inspectors actually be on the ground?
3: At the appropriate time. At the appropriate time. There's no rush, but they'll be on the ground at the appropriate time.
1: Trump also justified his ask of more war money from Congress, saying that the $80 billion he wants is, quote, very cheap to prevent Iran from using a nuclear weapon. Meta not commenting on a New York Times report that it's building an odds-making app similar to Polymarket and Kalshi. Arrested with drugs and paraphernalia, says TMZ, Olympian skating legend Bode Miller in Idaho. The Supreme Court says a Rastafarian whose hair was cut by the Louisiana workers cannot sue them. France recording its hottest average temperature ever. A heat dome closed the Eiffel Tower early. This is ABC News.
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10: Hi, everyone. We've got mostly sunny skies for the rest of the afternoon with highs today in the low 80s and a slim chance of a shower after midnight tonight. Tomorrow, we'll likely have a few scattered showers and thunderstorms around. Most of those will be early on. Otherwise, partly sunny skies with a high close to 80 degrees. A few showers are going to move right back into the picture for Wednesday night. A 40% chance of showers and storms on Thursday. Otherwise, Thursday, sunny, hot, and 87. From the Arkansas Now Weather Center, I'm meteorologist Laura Huckabee.

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6: Hi, everyone. We've got mostly sunny skies for the rest of the afternoon with highs today in the low 80s and a slim chance of a shower after midnight tonight. Tomorrow, we'll likely have a few scattered showers and thunderstorms around. Most of those will be early on. Otherwise, partly sunny skies with a high close to 80 degrees. A few showers are going to move right back into the picture for Wednesday night. A 40% chance of showers and storms on Thursday. Otherwise, Thursday, sunny, hot, and 87. From the Arkansas Now Weather Center, I'm meteorologist Laura Huckabee.

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1: Here are the latest headlines from the Arkansas Now newsroom. Schools and other locations across Arkansas are offering free summer lunches and snacks for children 18 and younger through the USDA Summer Food Service Program. 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The website shows that the requirements will go into effect on July 1st with a soft implementation. No penalties will be in effect until January 1st, 2027. The DHS webpage is available at humanservices.arkansas.gov. And the University of Arkansas for Medical Sciences in Little Rock has received a $2.9 million federal grant to study fetal alcohol spectrum disorders to discover new treatments and preventions. The National Institutes of Health will fund the study through 2030. From the Arkansas Now newsroom, I'm Scotty Woodson. Why have metal roofs become so popular across the United States? 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
5: Hi, everyone. We've got mostly sunny skies for the rest of the afternoon with highs today in the low 80s and a slim chance of a shower after midnight tonight. Tomorrow, we'll likely have a few scattered showers and thunderstorms around. Most of those will be early on. Otherwise, partly sunny skies with a high close to 80 degrees. A few showers are going to move right back into the picture for Wednesday night. A 40% chance of showers and storms on Thursday. Otherwise, Thursday, sunny, hot, and 87. From the Arkansas Now Weather Center, I'm meteorologist Laura Huckabee.

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1: A big day for rice. 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July corn at 409 and 3 quarters down 1 and 3 quarters, with September corn at 417 and 3 quarters down 2. July soybeans 1117 up 1 and a quarter, with August soybeans 1124 up 1 and a half. July wheat at 586 and 3 quarters down 10 and 3 quarters, with September wheat at 597 down 10 and a half. July cotton at 7320 down 201. December cotton at 7859 down 82. July rice 1289 and a half up 42 cents, with September rice at 1326 and a half up 40 and a half. Moving on to livestock now, June live cattle 255.15 down 67 and a half. August live cattle 246 even down 135. August feeder cattle 368.15 down 227 and a half. September feeder cattle 366.97 and a half down 185. July lane hogs 94.22 and a half down 42 and a half, with August hogs 97.22 and a half up 50. That's your EAB Market Recap, and I'm Scotty Woodson. Have a great day.
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8: Hi, everyone. We've got mostly sunny skies for the rest of the afternoon with highs today in the low 80s and a slim chance of a shower after midnight tonight. Tomorrow, we'll likely have a few scattered showers and thunderstorms around. Most of those will be early on. Otherwise, partly sunny skies with a high close to 80 degrees. A few showers are going to move right back into the picture for Wednesday night. A 40% chance of showers and storms on Thursday. Otherwise, Thursday, sunny, hot, and 87. From the Arkansas Now Weather Center, I'm meteorologist Laura Huckabee.

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1: Here's the weather headlines from the Arkansas Now Newsroom. The National Weather Service reported that damage from a Monday morning tornado in Ozark appeared to be consistent with an EF1. Damage included downed trees and power lines and damaged homes. No injuries have been reported. And the Arkansas Department of Health is promoting its Claim Your Care campaign to help people recognize urgent maternal warning signs during pregnancy and the postpartum period. 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And the inaugural Arkansas Folklife Festival is this weekend. The event runs from this Friday, June 26th, through Sunday, June 28th, at Riverfront Park in North Little Rock. From the Arkansas Now Newsroom, I'm Hannah Campbell.
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6: Hi, everyone. We've got mostly sunny skies for the rest of the afternoon with highs today in the low 80s and a slim chance of a shower after midnight tonight. Tomorrow, we'll likely have a few scattered showers and thunderstorms around. Most of those will be early on. Otherwise, partly sunny skies with a high close to 80 degrees. A few showers are going to move right back into the picture for Wednesday night. A 40% chance of showers and storms on Thursday. Otherwise, Thursday, sunny, hot, and 87. From the Arkansas Now Weather Center, I'm meteorologist Laura Huckabee. Oh.

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1: ABC News, I'm Wayne Cabot. For the first time, the Senate has said no to President Trump's war in Iran.
2: On this motion, the yeas are 50, the nays are 48. The concurrent motion is agreed to.
1: The resolution already cleared the House, but the White House says it has no significance because there are no hostilities. Yet, President Trump is asking for another $80 billion on top of the nearly $30 billion the Pentagon says has already been spent, Trump calling it a very cheap price to pay to stop a nuclear Iran. And says Iran would be wise to allow nuclear inspectors, telling a crowd in Pennsylvania today.
3: If Iran's reasonable, if they're smart, otherwise we'll have to finish the job, which will take about maybe less than a week.
1: The Supreme Court rules that if you lose your house in a tax sale, you are not owed fair market value from the government. Sell-off in tech stocks. The NASDAQ fell 2.2%, S&P down 1.4% today. This is ABC News.
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7: Hi everyone, partly cloudy skies tonight with a slight chance of a shower or thunderstorm after midnight. Tomorrow for Wednesday, we'll likely see a few spotty showers early on. We may have a couple in the afternoon, but we'll also balance that with partly sunny skies and a high close to 80 degrees. Spotty showers are going to move right back into the picture Wednesday night. A few scattered showers on Thursday as well, but after that, we've got mostly sunny skies and highs in the mid and upper 80s. From the Arkansas Now Weather Center, I'm meteorologist Laura Huckabee.
8: Oh.

words mean I am a truthful man from the land of the palm trees. And before dying, I want to share these poems of my soul. My poems are soft green. My poems are also flaming crimson. My poems are like a wounded fawn seeking refuge in the forest. The last verse says, Con los pobres de la tierra. With the poor people of this earth, I want to share my fate. The streams of the mountains

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8: Hi, everyone. Partly cloudy skies tonight with a slight chance of a shower or thunderstorm after midnight. Tomorrow for Wednesday, we'll likely see a few spotty showers early on. We may have a couple in the afternoon, but we'll also balance that with partly sunny skies and a high close to 80 degrees. Spotty showers are going to move right back into the picture Wednesday night. A few scattered showers on Thursday as well, but after that, we've got mostly sunny skies and highs in the mid and upper 80s. From the Arkansas Now Weather Center, I'm meteorologist Laura Huckabee.

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2: Hello, everyone. It is time now for an EAB News update. The National Guard 77th Expeditionary Combat Aviation Brigade will conduct flyovers in Arkansas throughout the week next week to honor America 250, which will be on Independence Day a week from this Saturday. The flyovers will include Black Hawk helicopters and C-130s. They'll begin next Monday. Several cities in east and northeast Arkansas will experience the flyovers, and those include Ash Flat, Batesville, BB, Blytheville, Corning, Forest City, Harrisburg, Heber Springs, Jonesboro, Lake City, Marion, Melbourne, Mountain Home, Mountain View, Newport, Osceola, Paragould, Pickett, Pocahontas, Salem, Searcy, Walnut Ridge, West Memphis, and Wynn. Arkansas Attorney General Tim Griffin is suing online gaming platform Roblox and messaging service Discord, claiming their platforms put children at risk from sexual predators. The suit asked the court to declare the company's business practices a public nuisance under Arkansas law and order them to stop the practices outlined in the complaint. The complaint would have the company forfeit all profits earned through their practices and to provide funding for education on the topic, as well as requesting the payment of damages. It does not name a dollar amount. The lawsuit was filed under the Arkansas Deceptive Trade Practices Act in the Superior Court of Los Angeles County. The American Automobile Society projects 72.2 million Americans will travel at least 50 miles from home during the Independence Day holiday period. That's from this Saturday, June 27th, till Sunday, July the 5th. That would surpass the record of 71.8 million of a year ago. According to the AAA, some 5.5 million of those will be from Arkansas, Louisiana, Oklahoma, and Texas. A release states that even with higher gasoline prices this year, automobile travel remains the cheapest mode of travel during the holiday period. This Independence Day holiday is billed as America 250, as America celebrates its 250th birthday. The NBA draft is tonight and tomorrow night at the Barclays Center in Brooklyn. Arkansas's Darius Acuff Jr. is expected to be a lottery pick, maybe going as high as fourth or fifth in the draft. Acuff won the Bob Cousy Award as the nation's top point guard. He was both the SEC Player of the Year and Freshman of the Year. Acuff will become Arkansas's fifth one-and-done player following Moses Moody, Anthony Black, Nick Smith Jr., and Jordan Walsh. Malik Thomas will become the sixth during this year's draft. Trayvon Bazile is also expected to be drafted. The Memphis Grizzlies have the third overall pick in the draft.

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She make me feel so good, love. 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
2: Hi everyone, partly cloudy skies tonight with a slight chance of a shower or thunderstorm after midnight. Tomorrow for Wednesday, we'll likely see a few spotty showers early on. We may have a couple in the afternoon, but we'll also balance that with partly sunny skies and a high close to 80 degrees. Spotty showers are going to move right back into the picture Wednesday night. A few scattered showers on Thursday as well, but after that, we've got mostly sunny skies and highs in the mid and upper 80s. From the Arkansas Now Weather Center, I'm meteorologist Laura Huckabee.

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1: ABC News, I'm Wayne Cabot. The Republican-controlled Senate hands President Trump a rare rebuke, voting to deny him war powers for Iran. The resolution passing on the 10th try. Mitch McConnell not present because of a hospitalization. The White House says the resolution means nothing because there are no hostilities presently. Connecticut Senator Richard Blumenthal says the Trump deal is good for Iran.
2: The frozen assets that now will be released to the Iranians to be used as they wish, not to buy American agricultural products.
1: The administration can continue to remove information from National Park Service sites that it says improperly disparaged Americans, past or living. Federal appeals court now pausing a lower court ruling that required the exhibits to be restored by the 4th of July. The first player to score in six different World Cup tournaments with a goal today, Cristiano Ronaldo. This is ABC News.
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8: Hi everyone, partly cloudy skies tonight with a slight chance of a shower or thunderstorm after midnight. Tomorrow for Wednesday, we'll likely see a few spotty showers early on. We may have a couple in the afternoon, but we'll also balance that with partly sunny skies and a high close to 80 degrees. Spotty showers are going to move right back into the picture Wednesday night. A few scattered showers on Thursday as well, but after that, we've got mostly sunny skies and highs in the mid and upper 80s. From the Arkansas Now Weather Center, I'm meteorologist Laura Hucker.

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6: Sir, you requested a cat to scratch you.
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7: Hi, everyone. Partly cloudy skies tonight with a slight chance of a shower or thunderstorm after midnight. Tomorrow for Wednesday, we'll likely see a few spotty showers early on. We may have a couple in the afternoon, but we'll also balance that with partly sunny skies and a high close to 80 degrees. Spotty showers are going to move right back into the picture Wednesday night. A few scattered showers on Thursday as well, but after that, we've got mostly sunny skies and highs in the mid and upper 80s. From the Arkansas Now Weather Center, I'm meteorologist Laura Huckabee.
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1: Here's this hour's headlines from the Arkansas Now newsroom. The National Weather Service reported that damage from a Monday morning tornado in Ozark appeared to be consistent with an EF1. Damage included downed trees and power lines and damaged homes. No injuries have been reported. And the Arkansas Department of Health is promoting its Claim Your Care campaign to help people recognize urgent maternal warning signs during pregnancy and the postpartum period. Officials say symptoms such as severe headaches, chest pain, heavy bleeding, breathing trouble, and signs of depression or self-harm require immediate medical attention. The campaign connects families to local health units and resources across the state. For more information, visit claimyourcareAR.com. And the inaugural Arkansas Folklife Festival is this weekend. The event runs from this Friday, June 26th, through Sunday, June 28th, at Riverfront Park in North Little Rock. From the Arkansas Now newsroom, I'm Hannah Campbell.
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5: Hi everyone, partly cloudy skies tonight with a slight chance of a shower or thunderstorm after midnight. Tomorrow for Wednesday, we'll likely see a few spotty showers early on. We may have a couple in the afternoon, but we'll also balance that with partly sunny skies and a high close to 80 degrees. Spotty showers are going to move right back into the picture Wednesday night. A few scattered showers on Thursday as well, but after that, we've got mostly sunny skies and highs in the mid and upper 80s. From the Arkansas Now Weather Center, I'm meteorologist Laura Huckabee.

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1: ABC News, I'm Dave Packer. President Trump says Tehran agreed to nuclear inspections. Iran insists it's made no such promise. Secretary of State Marco Rubio, after landing in Abu Dhabi, says he can't answer why the Iranians are saying what they're saying publicly.
2: We know what they agreed to. I don't know why they have to say the things they say. Whatever their internal or domestic politics is, I guess they'll navigate it. But we know what they agreed to do, and now they'll either do it or they won't.